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1: Say ye,
0: Say ye, Say ye, Say ye, Say ye, Say ye, Say ye, Say ye, Say ye, Say ye, Say ye, Say ye, Say ye, Say ye, Say ye, Say ye, Say ye, Say ye, Say ye, Say ye, Say ye, Say ye, Say ye, Say ye, Say ye, Say ye, Say ye, Say ye, Say ye, Say ye, Say ye, Say ye, Say ye, Say ye, Say ye, Say ye, Say ye, Say ye, Say ye, Say ye, Say ye, Say ye, Say ye, Say ye, Say ye, Say ye, Say ye, Say ye, Say ye, Say ye, Say ye, Say ye, Say ye, Say ye, Say ye, Say ye, Say ye, Say ye, Say ye, Say ye, Say ye, Say ye, Say ye, Say ye, Say ye, Say ye, Say ye, Say ye, Say ye, Say ye, Say ye, Say ye, Say ye, Say ye, Say ye

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0: Yeah, what do I come with? 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

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So most of the times you think all what the farmer needed, all what they need is in the input. No. There's so many things that has been ignored that even the farmer itself is a core factor when it comes to food security. So today we want to extract the farmer himself. Because who takes the action? The farmer. Who coordinates all the actions? The farmer. So we need to extract the farmer himself and be able to at least define some things about the farmer that is affecting his productivity. Until the farmer knows that he is a core factor in as a core determinant of his productivity, he will lift his eyes off the input to some extent and look inward and understands that what defines my productivity is myself, not the land, not the input, but myself. 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It's not just about taking action or taking a step. Let me plant seed. I need to get a better seed. Farming has gone beyond that. X-ray the way you think as a farmer. The step you want to take now, why are you taking this step? Ask yourself why in 5 levels. 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Until farmer is able to understand and begin to extract himself on how he thinks, farmer is far away from productivity. Yes,
we can complain about, we can complain about the soil. Yes, we can complain about the input. Oh, the federal government is not supporting us. The cost of input is expensive. Everything is this, everything is that. But the cost, the most expensive thing is not the input. The most expensive thing in what you do is your thinking. 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

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Here are the news update on Wales Radio 9.3 FM. I am Kemi Sola Williams. Federal government has disclosed that 13 out of the 15 oil and gas blocks offered under the 2025 licensing round will be returned to the licensing basket after failing to attract bids. The chief executive of the Nigerian Upstream Petroleum Regulatory Commission, Orisha Miyiwa Eshetson, disclosed the information today at the 2025 commercial bid conference in Abuja. The Senate has passed a bill to repeal and reenact the law establishing the National Insurance Commission, NICOM, paving the way for the regulatory agency to be renamed the Insurance Regulatory Commission, IRC. The legislation, titled the Insurance Regulatory Commission Establishment Bill 2026, was passed after the Senate considered and adopted the report of its Committee on Banking, Insurance and Other Financial Institutions. House of Representatives urged the federal government through the relevant agencies to intensify the implementation of food safety measures to address the increasing wave of foodborne diseases across the country. The resolution of the House followed the adoption of a motion of urgent public importance brought on the floor of the House at plenary today by Edo State lawmaker, Mr. Billy Osawaru. The Independent National Electoral Commission, INEC, has opened its recruitment portal for the 2026 employment exercise, inviting suitably qualified Nigerians to apply for entry-level positions across grade levels 7, 8, 9, 10, and 12. The application portal opened yesterday, July 20th, 2026, and will close on Monday, July 27th, 2026, according to a notice cited on the Commission's website today. On the foreign scene, heavy rain and warnings of further flooding weakened the search for dozens of residents missing in eastern Afghanistan after a severe flood smashed through one province, killing at least 23 people. The National Disaster Agency and the Provincial Governor's Office reported that about 100 people are unaccounted for from yesterday's flood. That's the news update. Join us again at 8 p.m. for the national news. Also, remember to call or WhatsApp Wales Radio Newsroom on 091-6893-2000 for any eyewitness account. I am Kemi Sola Williams. Thank you for listening. 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

Hello, darlings. A very beautiful evening to you. How are you doing? It is another Tuesday evening. And of course, it is time for Work with Auntie Tolu on Wells Radio, 89.3 FM, your preferred wholesome radio. And we're reaching you live from Wells Broadcasting House along Alafin Avenue, Oluyole Estate, Ibadan. Okay, Homework with Auntie Tolu is a quiz session where you get to answer questions in mathematics, English language, and current affairs. Mathematics, English language, and current affairs. And if you are able to answer the questions correctly, then you get to win yourself airtime courtesy of Wells Radio 89.3 FM. Okay? So it's as simple as that. The rules are very simple. Like I said, it is a quiz session. So all you have to do is to put a call through to the studio. Once you put a call through to the studio, tell me your name, tell me where you're calling from, your class, and your age. And then you go ahead to pick your number. So we have questions 1 to 35 for mathematics, questions 1 to 35 for English language, and questions 1 to 100 for current affairs. Okay? So once you put a call through to the studio, you pick your number. Whatever number you pick is a question you get to answer. Now, for each question, you have 10 seconds to answer. So you have 10 seconds for the question in mathematics, 10 seconds for the question in English language, 10 seconds for the question in current affairs. On the show, you have three trials, three chances. So once you put a call through, if you're unable to get the question the first time, you can call again the second time and the third time. But after the third time, we'd have to give a chance to other people to be a part of the show. Okay? So yes, you can try the first time, the second time, but after the third time, we'd have to give a chance to other people to be a part of the show. All right, now, the rules are simple. Please ensure that you are as far away from your radio set as possible, okay? You have to be far away from your radio set. You can't be listening to yourself via the radio and also speak to me at the phone, on the phone at the same time, all right? You can't speak to me on the phone at the same time that you're listening via your radio. So please ensure that you switch off your radio set. Also, you have to be the one to answer the questions yourself. So no one is allowed to answer for you. Not mommy, not daddy, uncle, auntie, brother, sister. No one is allowed to answer for you. The moment I hear someone else answering or whispering to you, that could amount to you getting disqualified, and we don't want that to happen, okay? So yes, you have to be the one to do that yourself, okay? All right, so yes, that's it. And remember that you have 10 seconds for each question, so get your writing materials close by before you put a call through to the studio, all right? Because you have 10 seconds. Okay. So yes, if you're ready, Auntie Tolu is ready. The phone lines to call are 0916-893-1000, 0916-893-1000, 0915-333-4893, 0915-333-4893, or 0911-333-893, 0911-333-893. Those are the phone lines for you to call to be a part of the show.

0: Hello? We lost a call. All right, do well to call back. 0916-893-1000. 0916-893-1000. Or 0915-333-4893. 0915-333-4893. Hello? 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
1: Hello, good evening.
0: 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All right, 0916-893-1000, 0915-333-4893, or 0911-333-3893. Those are the phone lines for you to call to be a part of the show this evening. Hello?
1: Hello?
0: Hello?
1: Hello, good evening.
0: Good evening.
1: Hello?
0: Hello, good evening. All right, do well to call back. Please note that this is a children's program. Please note that this is a children's program, okay? Because I think last two calls has been from adults. It is a children's program. So once you put a call through, you tell me your name, tell me where you're calling from, your class, and your age. Okay? So yes, 0916-893-1000, 0915-333-4893, 0911-333-3893. Those are the phone lines for you to call to be a part of the show.

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Those are the phone lines for you to call to be a part of the show. If you're just joining, this is Homework with Auntie Tolu on Wells Radio 89.3 FM. And Homework with Auntie Tolu is a quiz session where you get to answer questions in mathematics, English language, and current affairs. Mathematics, English language, and current affairs. And so once you put a call through to the studio, you tell me your name, tell me where you're calling from, your class, and your age. And afterwards, you will pick a number. So you have questions 1 to 35 for mathematics, questions 1 to 35 for English language, and questions 1 to 100 for current affairs. Okay, so once you put a call through to the studio, you tell me, like I said, your name, your class, your age, and where you're calling from, and then you go ahead to pick a number. So whatever number you pick is the question you get to answer on the show. If you're able to answer the three questions correctly, then you get to win yourself airtime courtesy of Wales Radio 89.3 FM. All right? Okay, 0916-893-1000, 0915-333-4893, or 0911-333-3893. Now, in addition to that, you have three trials on the show. So once you call the first, second, and third time, after the third time, we'd have to give a chance to other people to be a part of the show. 0916-893-1000, 0915-333-4893, or 0911-333-893. Those are the phone lines for you to call to be a part of the show this evening.

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0: Hello. Hello. All right, please do well to call back. 0916-893-1000. 0916-893-1000 or 0915-333-4893. 0915-333-4893 or 0911-333-3893. Hello. We lost our call too. Please do well to call back. I think it's the network again this evening. 0916-893-1000. Okay, we have a call here. Hello. Hello.
1: Good evening, ma.
0: Good evening, darling. How are you doing?
1: Fine, ma.
0: Okay, what is your name?
1: Akikum Pekulia.
0: How are you doing, Pekulia?
1: Fine, ma.
0: All right. So where is Pekulia calling from?
1: Akme.
0: Okay. Pekulia, is your phone on speaker?
1: Yes, I've already reduced it.
0: Remove it from speaker.
1: Okay, ma.
0: Okay, good. So welcome to the show.
1: Thank you, ma.
0: So what class are you and how old are you?
1: I am in basic 3. I am 8 years old.
0: Basic 3, 8 years old.
1: Yes, ma.
0: Okay, darling. Welcome to the show.
1: Thank you, ma.
0: All right. So you have 10 seconds each to answer questions in mathematics, English language, and current affairs.
1: Okay, ma.
0: Okay. So you have to be the one to answer the questions yourself. So
1: yes,
0: no one
1: ma.
0: Is allowed to answer for you.
1: Okay, ma.
0: Okay. So, are you ready?
1: Yes, ma.
0: Okay. So, pick your number.
1: Number 5.
0: Question 5.
1: Yes, ma.
0: Okay. All right. So, let us get you question 5 then.
1: Okay, ma.
0: All right. Question 5 says, find the perimeter of a rectangle. Find the perimeter of a rectangle with length 24 centimeter and breadth 8 centimeter.
1: Thirty-two
0: centimeters. No, darling, that is wrong, Peculiar. You'd have to call back. The formula for finding the perimeter is two into bracket length plus breadth. Okay, so that would be 2 into bracket 24 plus 18, and that would be 84 centimeters. All right, do well to call back. 0916-893-1000. 0915-333-4893 or 0911-333-3893. 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

0: Hello.
1: Good evening, ma.
0: Hello, good evening, darling.
1: My name is Mary. I'm calling from Elebu.
0: Mary, calling from Elebu. Mary what?
1: Yes, ma'am. Tanimola.
0: Tanimola. Okay, how yes, are you doing, Mary?
1: I'm doing great, ma.
0: Okay, so what class are you and how old are you?
1: I'm 13 years old in
0: GSS 3, 13 years old. Okay. This is your first time calling on the show?
1: Yes, ma'am.
0: Welcome to the family.
1: Thank you.
0: Okay, darling. So you have 10 seconds each to answer questions in mathematics, English language, and current affairs.
1: Okay, ma'am.
0: So we are going to start with mathematics. Pick your number.
1: Okay, ma'am. Number 3.
0: Question 3.
1: Yes, ma'am.
0: Okay, all right. Let's us get you question 3. Hello?
1: Okay, I'm there, ma'am.
0: Okay, okay. All right. Question 3 says, solve x over 4. X over 4 plus 7 equals 15. X over 4 plus 7 equals 15.
1: Ma, x over 4 plus 7 equals
0: 15.
1: 15, okay. Ma, the answer is 32. X equals 32.
0: X equals what?
1: 32.
0: That is correct. X equals 32. Let's move on to English language.
1: Okay, ma'am.
0: All right, go ahead. Pick your number.
1: Number 4.
0: Question 4.
1: Yes, ma'am.
0: Okay, let us get you question 4. Hello?
1: Okay. Ma'am, yeah.
0: All right, so you have to tell me which of these sentences is in passive voice.
1: Which of these?
0: I'm going to be giving you some sentences. You tell me which of it is in passive voice. A.
1: Okay, passive voice.
0: The principal praised the students. B. The students were praised by the principal. C. The students praised the principal. D. The principal is praising the students.
1: Ma, please, can you come again with the option?
0: The principal praised the students. The students were praised by the principal. The students praised the principal. Again.
1: The students were praised by the principal.
0: The students were praised by the principal. That is correct. And finally, to current affairs.
1: Okay, ma'am.
0: Pick your number.
1: Question number 5.
0: Question number 5.
1: Hello, ma.
0: Hello.
1: Okay, yes, question number 5.
0: Okay. All right, question number 5 says... Hello.
1: Yes, ma'am. Yeah, ma.
0: Okay. Who became head of state after Sani Abacha's death?
1: Ma?
0: Who became the head of state in Nigeria after Sani Abacha's death?
1: Ma, I might say either true or false.
0: You have to mention the name of the person.
1: Okay, General Abdul Salam Abacha. Yes. Yes, ma. General Abdul Salam Abacha.
0: That is correct. All right. Thank you so much, Mary. Mary is my first winner on the show today. You will be getting airtime courtesy of Wales Radio 89.3 FM. 0916-893-1000. 0915-333-4893. Or 0911-33 033833893. One more call and then we'll wrap up the show for today. Hello.
2: Hello. Hello, Ma.
0: Hello, darling.
2: Good evening, Ma. My name is Peculia.
0: Okay. Peculia is calling back. Welcome back to the show, Peculia.
2: Thank you, Ma.
0: Okay.
2: Okay, Ma.
0: All right, so go ahead, pick your number.
2: Number 7.
0: Question 7.
2: Yes, Ma.
0: Okay. All right, question 7 says, okay, a bag contains 8 red, 6 blue, and 10 green balls. A bag contains 8 red, 6 blue, and 10 green balls. How many balls are there all together?
2: Twenty-four.
0: Yes,
2: ma'am. 24
0: balls.
2: Yes, ma'am.
0: That is correct. Let's move on to English language.
2: Thank you, ma'am.
0: Pick your number.
2: Number 1.
0: Question 1.
2: Yes, ma'am.
0: Okay. All right, so you have to identify the adjective in this sentence.
2: Okay, ma'am.
0: The bright stars filled the sky. The bright stars filled the sky.
2: Bright.
0: Bright.
2: Yes, ma'am.
0: That's your final answer.
2: Yes, ma'am.
0: Okay, that is correct. Bright is describing the stars. Okay.
2: Okay, ma.
0: Okay, so let us move on to current affairs.
2: Okay, ma.
0: Okay, so pick your number.
2: Number 2.
0: Question 2.
2: Yes, ma.
0: All right. Question 2 says, who coined the name Nigeria? Who coined the name Nigeria?
2: Mary.
0: Tell that person that was whispering to use the word on. Clap for the person. I already told you that you have to be the one to answer the questions yourself. No one is allowed to whisper for you, to you, rather. Even the person I was whispering to you still did not get it. The name is Flora Shaw. Okay, Flora Shaw was the one that coined the name Nigeria. And Peculia's call will be the final call on the show today. Thank you so much for being a part of the show today, darlings. Next Tuesday is going to be another time, so join me again next Tuesday from 5 p.m. to 6 p.m. on Homework with Auntie Tolu right here on Wales Radio 89.3 FM. And of course, so on Saturdays, it is from 7 a.m. to 8 a.m. on Wales Spelling Bee. Continue to be good boys and good girls, and remember always that Auntie Tolu loves and cares about every one of you.

Hello, my people. How are you doing? Hello, my people. Are you feeling okay? Okay, okay, okay, okay. Eba. How would not they feel? Now today, welcome ourselves again to the Parliamento. Yes, sir. He said this one will be Parliament to the House of Rep, Parliament to the House of Assembly. This one, Parliament of Sports. Ga. Oh, yeah, welcome to Sport Assembly. Lori, you are 1 year. Yeah, gallant. Yeah, do not share stand proper. Yes, sir. Be safe. You ready for me, myself? I did gallant. I'm ready for now. 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And our number one family radio station with your state, Ibadan and beyond. Oh, yeah, now don't catch me because my name is no change at all. Sam Adeleri. But remember, you can simply and always call me Sade.

0: Nama eti mo kwe ma bere pe ni boni kini ohun ka yin mo gagagaga. Je you don't dey ask ni dey side cab you don't top bike you dey fill station you dey market where you dey buy wetin you go chow this evening. You dey where you dey waka for road, you dey where you dey hide for rain. All like Sadelere you still dey walk. The assignment you don't dey twisted at all oh. Now to press and well. Make the person where they beside you feel the vibe, feel the energy, feel the entertainment, feel the gist, feel the rumor, feel the toku. I do t-shirt all that's be ni debe. Ah, then nigga be ni si be. Oh yeah, just to be our trouble, you on top that level. And hit it, middle of Facebook, oh that, but Henry is shaking you, no? I took the dick back down, she Henry was sure you, brotherly. Oh, your long Joe. Oh, your long dark one. Oh, see, bad price, it's more funds, dark one. Dark one, oh yeah. As the matter take me, don't forget, say you feel watch us live and directing. Hell, it will worry, can you ban it directly Facebook? And they talk about the Blue app, ga. Wells Radio 893 FM fan page. Now the handle be that, it's called Rujurarao. 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You go see as our face is show, as our shoe shine. I want to meet you, body wale lori Facebook. Language be benyeo. Chief Oloye Raymond, tona. Oracle Pro Max, they here with me this evening. Policy. Oh, for a gara tani bito wani waju me. Sugba lori Facebook, I wanted me to gori wale o. Adi olu Tony. Anthony Joshua ti mi ti o jeshe. I cite you mori enu mi du. In fact, Anthony Joshua o boss ti bubu mi lo ni abiri maonde. Emok, pita ban soro adi olu Tony. I want ati job wala ti aye alalu mole. I job bear anyway, start together on top this level. Kosi ruju ruju kakambe o. Adi olu Tony. Mo se ju message yen si mi lori WhatsApp mo ni mo tun fo awon ele tun keep archive awon program ta ti se ni bere pepe Raymond abo ri gba ti mo forward e si e o se brotherly thanks for the love Adi Olutoni you no go fall lie oh yeah Victor Ayomide oni I cite you too. He said, good evening, Sadelere, watching you from Odono up Madrid. Alla Madrid. I bring you Najisti. No go even go order. Hello, calm down. Transfer update. Oh, lelone. Oh, yeah, Mori, by day, boy. Badi, because you man, so any by day. Oh, money, birthday. Gagani, yo. Ade, buy your team. Leyin, team money. Team money, now, regular lover. Regular drop. They always drop comments on top this level. Ti money baba lati ya na fadipe la academy ni bi be yen o ya ti money oni wale oni yojo oni jabo ti ti money ba wale rara o wa ko awon to wa nsale o wa ko won lo soke ni o ojo ni ti o yi no go catch shame no go catch you your own no go spoiler wicked people they no go cite you okay lo mo lo adebayo ti mi leyin ti money gbogbo owo ti money baba lati yana fadipe academy. 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Oh yaska bush la bush. 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Share you the talk amen. Lango doti eh. Everything go dey work for you. New doors, new opportunities. People will go help you. They don't go stress you. You go dey see helper from time to time. Happy birthday to you, my brother. As I cite you, happy day kumbolua tife brotherly and yon take me gogo. He says Adelere Chief Raymond that they greet you. As you dey greet, I greet you. Ah, bi do kumbolua ti fe, wani gbogbo point re o, ju bi 10 point, ama wansi nkakulete ye, to ba mori oke, te tek mori oke lo, boluwa ti fe, bi no bi so, Raymond, wani point, ti bolu wani ko ju bi 10 lo.
1: Suspense in lagbara.
0: Oh, okay. Bolu te tek mori oke lo, te don de compile the tin, wan wan re, I neki, Wells Radio. Rashid Damilola excited to say good evening, Sadelere and Chief Raymond Tonotono Oracle Pro Max and Mr. Policy. Brotherly, I cite you. Oh yeah, my one and only Aregbe Shola Rose Yeti. A Yeti Mama Timini, yeah, I cite you. No me do. I cite you, I pour my gari away. Because the food don't show me that. Rosie talks, say welcome on board, Sadelere and the crew watching you from Olodo. Up Chelsea. Blues for life, oh Jare. Oh yeah, imagine wasting time looking back on Timmy Wally because gist plenty. Eh, Jembele, that's the Raymond. Uluaye, tana, Chief Oracle Pro Max. Shugmokin tolo, the Raymond. Mori Stella Temi Fagba Ike Stella La Stella Talk say good evening Sadelere Chief Oracle Raymond Onigari put promas the only guy repromax must say like a dada. Why should you restella? Only guy repromax and Mr. Policy, how are you doing today? Welcome on board. Oh yeah, Raymond Lango dot yeah, jate take back when you're trapped yet. Torito Bati Dago me fabo. I fell wagba agma polo watcha. Raymond, over to you, can we?
1: Yeah, Moki and your Lulu Fewaka Kiri Agbala. Ye can you wear should you let white in 23 FM? Get betting my way. It was what assembly into party diago me fire. Let me come you by the remote or not.
0: Raymond, Ulua ye tana policy greet your people too for that level.
2: Yes, so my people, I sight you this evening. No, I crawl into me, oh, I shake on.

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It says, Adelere, well done, Mr. Raymond Baba. Well done, sirs. Thank you, brotherly Lango. Dot here. No. Oh yeah, no time to check time. May we enter waiting. May we enter gist and news update for Nilangwi Bibenye.

0: Oh yeah, because o ti se die ta se kini ta mu transfer update. Raymond shaking ju transfer update le fa won yan. E je nbere lati ni ko Paris Saint-Germain. Make a start with PSG o. PSG para dede abodi de no dey do wetin de no dey play at all but je pe Steven only World Cup review lo fe gbo be yen. O ti wa gbe radio ninu studio. Mo calm down Stevoli. E je nbere pelu transfer update papa pa kin kokko mu lati ni ko Paris Saint-Germain because PSG what in oya embalaya ko butter if you get money if you get level make you come do am. PSG they don't deliberately spark bidding war lori oro tani Bradley Barcola waiting PSG do the talk say Barcola e dey available for sales new o ti wa nita gbajo mo gbe de love and love this one no be love and love o they slap serious money on top Bradley Barcola 127.5 million pa o ni won gbe sori Barcola ki lo sele market gangan na 127 million pounds na in they put on top Bradley Barcola and the con dey talk oh yeah oh, and do ba wa lowo awa o se pe kini kan anybody more toast ya wa o if you not get money idea of face lori oro Barcola e je nja yin ta in case te ba ti mo club meji won ti se 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two teams they don't show interest on top the matter o Manchester United na them first carry 59.5 million pa they carry 59.5 million no na PSG talks is it for eba is it for eba is it for gari is it 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Bridge odo won na mo si wa to make sure say at least some defenders for Stamford Bridge next summer Chelsea don wrap up their interest inside Crystal Palace center back eye Maxence Lacroix won't be say that they look say, and he say Chelsea fans hello fucking ballet Maxence he go follow us he play next season now Chelsea they talk that one oh say that no they do it in they no they shake on top the matter 60 million pounds the evaluation one MRO pe one matu koro wo toko fun maga roja sile shugba oh wipa mo nigbe Maxence egbo jumbe yes done deal ni already lato do Chelsea Oyama go Liverpool a waiting be like major boost for Liverpool PSG don't they expected to pass on the chance to sign RB Leipzig superstar yanda Monday. PSG tin oda pa afeja Monday mo. Eleyi ti fun Liverpool ni edge o on top that level because PSG they don't they look one player where they won't carry from Bournemouth. Junior Cropi na the name of that one. Oyama they go Spanish La Liga. Atletico de Madrid they don't renew their interest inside Arsenal winger and they talk about Gabriel Martinelli and they expected to take a form of the bid in the region of about £60 million. Now here Atletico they wait. Arsenal they never talk. Maybe not £60 million. Now in they go sell Gabriel Martinelli. But he done this show. Say they won't do waiting. They won't sell Martinelli. And Atletico de Madrid, they won't be ready to carry Martinelli. Oh, yeah, still on top Arsenal matter in a quest to potentially replace Martinelli. Arsenal don't they look. Say, eh, no problem. Team Martinelli bad law. Oh, Matogbona Feli Feli. Mikel Oyarzabal, when we say just win World Cup with Spain, now in the look, say they go take replacement from Real Sociedad on top that level, now 70 million pa, now in Arsenal, they take rate Mikel Oyarzabal, Oya no content with, no content with one World Cup champion, Arsenal don't they linked with Nico Williams, yo, Emma Joshua, can you back on, what in draw list, in your week, and he say, Tawo Balegbe Morgan Rogers allowed Setan lati spend over the bar. Mikel Oyarzabal £70 million. Nico Williams £77 million. Range yellow wow. In case there bamol update lori or Morgan Rogers £80 million. Oh, when the Arsenal rate here. Logoti Aston Villa kan di pe awama raise yo won ni British record la fe Arsenal ni we don't do that here na new regime we dey. Oh yeah jen kuro nbe o AC Milan they don't throw their heart say ani say awa fe gbe Phil Foden and they talk about Ruben Amorim will be the former coach of Manchester United. He don't follow AC Milan talk and they don't greet to yell we bo yeah I lo gbe Phil Foden fun wa o the Manchester City Academy graduate no be only AC Milan they look am o even Barcelona Barcelona, that they use bombastic side eye look on top the matter. Oh, yeah, nigba Timothy Soro Phil Foden must stay with Manchester City. Manchester City don't appear to already be preparing for life without Phil Foden. Oh, that we want to back up and he said, Nisa Tawai. Oh, that we Phil Foden no niba wa berel in Manchester City. So they don't they look up, say, eh, no problem. And to my mara Phil Foden. Owo gidi owo tabwa to ba ya Raymond you go talk on top this one because I no understand anything owo first 11 mo Man City that they put 144 million 100 that loan share evaluation yi gan 144 million on top Phil Foden that they expect sugbon o won wa wo bipe Barcelona no problem awon wa open si player swap 144 million ni evaluation re Eko Femi Lopez wa kesi ko change ori re kesi mo gbe Phil Foden lo. Oh yeah, Crystal Palace. Their forward is Ismail Assar. He don't attract interest from Manchester United, though, where they scout the Senegal international this summer. Oh yeah, Aston Villa, as they don't they prepare to part ways with Morgan Rogers. Somerville, now they don't identify as replacement for Morgan Rogers. Now go back to Manchester United. No be only Arsenal, they look Nico Williams, because Manchester United, as per rumor, that they interested in Nico Williams, and no be only Nico Williams, including Nottingham Forest fullback Neco Williams. OTD Meji Benye Emma gets here twisted though. It can Neco Williams Nikini ni Spanish La Liga at Neco Williams ni English English EPL Benye Shelo Langui B Benye Nyeo. Oh yeah, must go forward. Rodri don't tell his Spanish teammates Emma Genton Bam Bam Wari Madrid de Soro Oshpo making Kuro ni Man City. Rodri I don't tell his teammates say and he say the love of my life now still Real Madrid though, and I still they eager to join them this summer. Don't tell Jerry Pay they don't reject offers of contract renewal with Manchester City. Oh yeah, without setting out a firm destination, Erling Haaland, he don't inform his agent to secure exit from Manchester City. Raymond Van Pieno. Wait till you they always call Enzo waiting.
1: Mascara.
0: Mascara. Because Rodri, he don't say he won't come out. And in Haaland too. itu ise won kan mo ti o gbogbo e lori oro Real Madrid lo bole lori o on top that level shaking mudia si abi kin to ma lo no contest with inferior taker at the age of 39 Jamie Vardy 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one because he don't talk he say I no do again o Anthony Taylor he don't retire at the age of 47 after 831 games inside 20 years papa he try no be small after the World Cup na Anthony Taylor don't talk he say I no do o ti tan o aba yaya I want Chelsea inu won dun ben yen especially if Mikel Obi he no feel forget Anthony Taylor lango dot here oya ma go straight FBI director he don't come out to 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
0: mi market net ti for presently
2: o ti for presently so to ba join any team o ma perform o ma deliver
0: policy papa what thing be your view on top that level
3: on top this level me o believe pe Foden worth 144 million it's too much probably be at Rojo England and we all know how English players are being valued in the market. Aside that, Taba said pe only winning mentality but could any playing time but under Guardiola in the last season.
0: Ebo ale deny pe Foden oda.
3: Ale ni ko da bo ale lo da mo bayi.
0: Okay.
3: O ti dari. You get them before no be
2: your property. Foden is injury prone.
3: Injury prone, but Guardiola lo ma to asiri yen fun wa
0: bayi. In fact, we take Guardiola of sinu first 11 mo. Ale
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0: Mo bo lodo ti e the fact we pe Pep Guardiola o lo mo. Ko da mo na ni o ti
2: ko. Sadele re jen bi ni bewe kan.
0: Okay.
2: Nigba ti Chelsea o fi ko Palmer sinu first 11, se ko Palmer o da mo ni.
0: Emi ma, emi kon coach.
2: No mo bi no e stand gege bi coach. Shale so pe ko Palmer o da.
0: Did that reduce.
2: Ko si problem.
0: 091 0916893 1000. Ka to lo Georgia. E je wo boya eni kan fe soro lori oro Foden. Hello.
4: Hello.
0: Good evening, Shapali Maoga.
4: Mr. Raymond.
2: Good evening, sir.
4: Mr.
0: Policy. Yes, sorry.
4: Good evening.
0: Yes, they saw the portable. Okay.
4: The value of
0: Hello, we are with you.
4: The value of Foden has drastically dropped. It did not value that value is not what Man City are calling him king. Look at when he was, Guardiola was here. He doesn't have playing time. Even this World Cup, he was not among those that won, went for it. I don't think he's still in tough form as he used to be then. Then England will have called him up for the, so he does not want the amount. It no matter how the market has become presently, he does not want the amount that he wanted to sell him.
0: Right.
4: And I don't think there can be any club that will buy him at that amount.
0: Not even AC Milan.
4: All right.
0: Okay, thank you. That's from Raphael on that level. Before we enter market, 0916893 1000. Raymond, Chelsea Ra Morgan Rogers, 117 million British record. Can you view it? Show me your podium.
2: Yeah.
0: And sort of value again.
2: Yeah, Tabansor or Morgan Rogers to me, owo yen po ju kini Morgan Rogers ti gba gege bi footballer, but emi ma so pe Chelsea try lati snatch him Arsenal lowo because Arsenal ti ko owo to bi 80 million lo fun Aston Villa. So Tabanse Chelsea need Morgan Rogers. Yes, Chelsea need Morgan Rogers because Tabansor player to le deliver fun yan in terms of pe bi akeyan compete.
0: Tabansor profile Morgan Rogers o sumo profile ko Palmer. She want her lati wo double 10 ni.
2: Yeah, well, try lati wo debut, but to meet about performance in Morgan Rogers ninu Aston Villa, especially ninu Europa League run is ni mo le so pe Morgan Rogers deserve lati switch club, but that price tag 117 million to me o ti poju fun Morgan Rogers.
0: Hey, but we miss this call. If you call us quickly before we enter market, you want to talk on top of the Morgan Rogers matter.
3: So from that Morgan Rogers matter, I do mean Europe pe o yen poju fun Morgan Rogers. I take as gbogbo ati jo mo pe when it comes to British player on my hype
0: Matheus Fernandes o gbe West Ham lo relegation wo ko won la le lori.
3: Yes.
0: Sandro Tonali o pari pelu Tottenham ni Newcastle she number 12 abi 14 ko ni won po won la le lori ani players lo be Elliot Anderson ki lo gba pelu Nottingham Forest Man City ko won la le lori odori ti Chelsea everybody ni won waste owo
3: actually lori Rogers if a mi support n pe oye to gbele lori yen because he's a British player.
0: Okay, we go gas pause here because we sabi say 6:30 e don pass 1 minute on top that level and we gas do waiting enter market mode talk about Bill Station on top that level before I bring Bill Station in because we get representative we go follow us talking for the studio this wonderful evening lori or Bill Station. Oh yeah, to many of us when we say we get question 30 that question Bumi, you go hear everything on top that level. But before I bring him in, just this message from Bill Station that I know you use that enter on top that level go.
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6: Oh, my friend, time now money.
0: Okay, hello. We get her as the matter be so. We shall we get her Dida Mola that you the help us rock and dear on top the Bill Station level because he's a busy when it comes to Bill Station. We don't did there. Hello, you don't did here on top that level. Don't forget say Bill Station and that app where you feel use waiting. We feel use do every transaction, your day to day transaction. We no go day convincing on top the levy. Oh, top the levy. Shame we don't did here. Okay. Hello, good evening. We get Anthony. Okay, Anthony Laleye, he did with us this evening. Anthony Laleye, you don't do on here?
7: Yes.
0: Good evening, yes. Anthony Laleye.
7: Thank you very much. Good evening, sir, and thank you for bringing me live on the show.
0: Okay, Anthony Lale, we done here. Say Bill Station, that one must get up for everybody, both young and old, male and female. But we guys need you to help us talk about Bill Station, especially with the year. Say different updates, now they come day by day. But first, ginger our people, okay, so dear, tell them small about Bill Station before I ask few questions.
7: Yes, so good evening to everybody. My name is Anthony Laleye. I'm the founder of Bill Station. 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You know, you're able to have POS, free POS services that we give to GPS terminals, right, that we give to our users. Also, with BillStation, we give up collateral loans. We have collateral loans. We have different type of loans, like invoice financing, all those beautiful stuff on BillStation. So you can also do a susu on BillStation. You can book flights. You can book hotels. So it's like we pride ourselves to be a super hub, right? So we have everything that you need, right? It's on BillStation. So
0: okay.
7: That is all we do at BillStation.
0: We have a whole lot to talk about, Mr. Anthony Lale. But first and foremost, when Nigeria we get loan, I always they happy like this, say we go get loan. That loan, should not straightforward, or we got they use BillStation. We have to start using BillStation before we get access to the loan, or I just have to just download the

0: you know, start transacting with us, start building a relationship with us, you know, sometime on occasions, you know, just, you know, transact with us. You know, you don't really have to have a lot of money. At least let's get to know you. Like, you are somebody that if you borrow money to, you will not run away.
1: You are already using the app. So we see you doing transfer. Exactly. We see you buying airtime.
0: Exactly. We see you buying airtime. We see you, you know, paying your bills using Bill Station. Then you can now apply for the loan.
1: Okay. If I will ask, you talked about, I saw something new in one of your recent updates that has to do with security measures using Bill Station. Can you hit us about that?
0: Yeah, thank you very much, sir. So, we call something emergency panic mode, due to the insecurity issues going on in Nigeria. So we came up with a solution where we are able to, you as a user, you know, using BStation app. Let's say, for example, we're able to, you are traveling from, Ibadan to maybe, Ogun State, or you're traveling to the north, right? Somebody stops you on the road, you are in some sort of discomfort, right? They stop you on the road and they want to force you out to
1: do
0: send
1: transfer.
0: Money from your account. Transfer. For it to...
1: Hello?
0: Transfer. Okay. The transfer will not go through, right? It will not go through, but they will think that the money went through. They will think that the money went through. Also, once you had your contact person, right? It will be pinning, sending your location to your contact person every 30 minutes, showing that, okay, this person is in distress.
1: In
0: right?
1: real time, in real time.
0: To track whatever you have. Yes.
1: Is it in real time? It will be sharing your location to that your contact person
0: every,
1: in real time.
0: Yes. In real time, every 30 minutes, yes.
1: Wow. Okay, for this particular security one, be like saying, I'm waiting, everybody need to, because everybody don't they do it in, do two, guiding two by two. Aside, traveling, even you deal within town, we need that security measures on our app where we say anybody ayad you, anybody take your phone, anybody seize your phone. But this thing, do you have to activate it on the phone or how does it work? Is it a feature on BStation?
0: Yes, once you download BStation app, just go on settings, right? You go on settings and you trigger the panic mode, emergency panic mode.
1: Do we have to pay, Mr. Anthony? Do we have to pay a special price, a special fee to get that kind of benefit on Bill Station app?
0: No, it is free. It is free. Bill Station is something that is a complimentary features that we offer all our customers in Nigeria. So it is free.
1: Raymond, on top of your Bill Station, you know guys pay for other one. Let's talk about the adjust guide, the thrift, as people know. I mean, say like me, like this, like some people like me and Raymond, we they do like 50 different adjust, we know go fit sleep. Instead, say we just put the money for one particular place. You do this one, do that one. How does Bill Station works and how do we get our money when we need it?
0: Yeah, the adjust is just like, instead of, taking bike, you know, like all this, the old traditional way that we use in Nigeria, that, you know, car that will be going from shop to shop to be collecting money from customers, from their customers. With this one, everything is done digitally, electronically, right? So meaning that, everybody is able to, you know, if you are in all of us, Raymond, all of us, we can come together, we can say, okay, we'll start saving money on the app, right?
1: Okay.
0: Meaning that the app will be debiting all our account automatically.
1: Okay.
0: And it will also be disbursing the payments at the agreed time, right? And there is no fee for it, and it is free. It is free. You know, there is no fee for it, and it's free and it's very safe too.
1: That one is free and it's safe. Then let's talk about the last one, because everything, I just want to empower Raymond on top this level. You talked about POS terminal for youth, especially not even youth, everyone that needs we call it urgent 2K in the local and street terminology, to get the POS terminal. How does that work with Bill Station?
0: All the users, all listeners, if you need POS in Ibadan or wherever you are in Nigeria, just go on BStation app, download the app, sign up, transact with us, then just apply for POS. You see a tab, a few POS features on the app, apply for it, and you're able to, within a week, which you do your KYC, within a week, you get your POS in your shop on your house.
1: Okay, for listeners, if
0: and
1: we
0: it's
1: hear,
0: free.
1: Okay.
0: It is free.
1: Wait. I don't hear that one. Wait. To get POS is free. To register?
0: Yes, so my brother. It is free to get POS with authority states in Nigeria.
1: Raymond.
0: It is free. Just apply. We ship it to you and you start using your machine.
1: If you know that, if you never download Bill Station and no understand like this, so to get POS on top Bill Station,

0: Kọ́dá Adá o, on top bill station na free policy on not top real. That level. Just apply for it on the phone and then they go do KYC. In case you don't know wetin KYC mean, no fear, no fear. It's just called know your customer. Now wetin KYC mean be that, so may they know you, say okay, that you the one they take do wetin run am, and then you get your terminal. It will be way built down to, even if you dare back Ali, abi no be so.
1: Yes, yes. Whatever state you are in Nigeria, if you are in Sokoto, if you are in Kano, we have a lot of people in Kano that have applied and everybody's getting their POS. And like I said, it's free. Just apply on the app. Within a week, we ship it to your house or your shop or your office, and you just start using the machine.
0: All right. Let me talk about registration when it comes to bill station. We have some people who have talked about having one error or the other. What's the most cause, likely cause for this difficulty when registering for bill station?
1: So the issue is that, you know, some people, maybe they have issues with their BVN, or maybe there is sort of mismatch on their BVN, right? The phone number, you must know the phone number on your BVN that used to register your BVN, right? There must not be any sort of mismatch on the data on your BVN and NIN. The date of birth has to match, right? The phone number that used to register your BVN also has to match. Hmm. If it doesn't match, if you are not able to verify that, we'll not be able to create an account for you. Hmm. So that is how it works. Hmm. But overall, the process is very seamless, and you're able to create an account with us at Bill Station. Okay. But if you have any issue, you can reach out to customer service and they will assist you.
0: Before we talk about customer service, let me make this clear. Now, so you could know, say this one, no be scam, no be mago, because say wait, if na scam, now they go tell you, don't enter your BVN, just start to, they won't use your money, they won't carry and run. But, something will be said that they ask for your legit details. Now, say you could know, say this one, now government license. Have you not been so, Mr. Anthony?
1: Yes, this is government license. We have a license, and we also have partners that we partner with. We are partnered with PanPay at the moment. We also partner with Safe Havens Microfinance Bank. Bill Station is the registered entity in Nigeria. Everything is legit, no mago. And I grew up in Ibadan. People of Ibadan use Bill Station, use Bill Station.
0: Oh yeah, it's if you free, grew up in Ibadan, Mr. Anthony, Ejeka Wale, Ejeka Soyo Yoruba, Fawon Towa Lodo Tiwa, share you there with me on that level.
1: Yes, I'm
0: working. All right, sir. Mr. Anthony Laleye, he's the CEO, the founder of Bill Station. I'm going to go to Ludasile Bill Station. No, Bill Station.
1: Yes, ain't a minute one bad one about an only meal. So hello Bill Station, Kata fi okolobikaleni. In Koto them and help wo and want you one yon Yoruba tiwa. 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I'm a phone low, on the mass, I'm a phone low Tony shop. I don't mind that phone. So, okay, go. It's a very, very beautiful solution. Me, they rip me, any business, one Nigeria, don't you look at all over.
0: Mr. Anthony, more try, Kakalojo, Saturday to be precise. 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
0: 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O ya to ba wa lori ikoni 89.3 FM ni role yi. Mr. Anthony laleye awon ni mo ba soro lataaro ebe ni sir awon gangan loludasile ile ise bill station no in to je pe ele fi sanfani fura yin in fact to ba je koko je youth to ni bill station I no understand though. If you be youth and you never download bill station I no understand now everything fi give you money on top that one including you won sell gift card abi that one no dey on top bill station sir.
1: It's also on the crypto gift card. There is nothing to use in there.
0: Kosi nkan ti o sin be te ba nbo bi Chinese bam ni o language bi be yen on top that level e je n wa bere awon kan bere kan ka fi le ka fi kase nle awon kan ti complain wi pe boya won ra airtime won ra data kini yen service yen o tete wa ba won se le kan si customer care tori won emi o se radio le mi tin soro no bi customer care sugbon ba won se le lodge disputes yen.
1: So we have a 24 hours customer service, right? So only reach us while WhatsApp, Lori 234. Let me just 091-68-58-1914. Again, 091-68-58-1914. 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So the back consumer on my

0: any issue.
1: 9168581914. Thank you so very much, Mr. Anthony Laleye, for being with us on the show this evening.
0: Thank you very much, sir.
1: Is there any other thing you want to tell us about Bill Station? Or you like your parting words?
0: Like I said, you know, this is for all Nigerians, to all Nigerian youth, you know, everybody, to all Nigeria, could see any reason, see Nigeria youth, could see any reason, could see anything, you know, you got to have to do another big business, you call it, so that, you know, bobo youth, formally, jamfanie, you know, for among Yoruba, to guide, bobo Nigeria, come download the app, you know, come on, low record, come on, low every time. It's something that is going to help them. It's also something that way for their own safety. No. Oh, to work okay, no, for one.
1: Agent, sorry, Berry, Lake into Yon. Danny, share a plan. What? Share to what? Lojo, what you can need your station card, BATM card.
0: Yes. It's something that we are looking into doing. So, yes, it will work for Lord the Waju. Let's get the ATM card, debit card.
1: Okay, thank you so very much, Mr. Anthony Laleye, for spending time with us explaining. Bill Station lori Bill Station nigba ta ba pada de ni papa pa te ba ni ibere e bere sugbon lori iroyin ere daraya ka tun tesi waju a nbo na e ma gbe kuro
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0: ti gbọ language bi be e to ni se pelu bill station iwo na tete download die ko gba pos ofe language bi be yan just register they go come give you free of charge e si mo se kini e ma fi yan cash out 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
0: and time up fifa president
1: ko ta ba wo kan to sele ninu idije world cup tan se pari ko deserve lati pada je president fifa
0: policy
2: I disagree. Gianni Infantino was in the World Cup. He did what he was supposed to do.
0: Mm-hmm.
2: This was the best World Cup in a long time.
0: Wow.
2: So, me or re anything. To I to coordinate.
0: You know, you of our policy.
2: And to coordinate.
1: Issue for Larry Balogun, the president of the US, to interfere, to pay Gianni Infantino, he pay him sustain direct cardian.
2: Oh, appeal me. And it's could they say Infantino low veto power. That's
0: our committee, disciplinary committee.
2: So let us take our work in it critically. Our committee in yellow approve and okay. Suspension to fun boboy. Ejeka so ejeka pedule down.
0: But abani ka go to time. Ole dollar ka farabale so dada. Sugbon lobo lowo ba nsin. Football Federation in Germany. Awon na lawon oni ba kiri election Gianni Infantino. Shake it, shake it, and it's spread by.
2: How can they spread no more by no neighbor or by the time I did? To look at it, Jalos, you know, you can't win a lara.
0: To bring
2: back, you want Portugal appeal, red card, Ronaldo, or just to send to complain. Got to story, I'm not going to play walk up, but see, barely everybody, she men no more. But see, oh, US, oh, come by Logan, oh, I did by go to the Germany, to the Jani. Spain, no, you complain, you were. Seba ma rent to ma complain no Spain ni na won kon kon mo lasan lo kon ma fe se hale.
0: 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Raymond Man U
1: fan. Yeah, o ni di tori stadium tan fe ko e mo won ni lati raise di owo.
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0: 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Sorry, okay, ma bin mo interfere.
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0: Ojo ti ro ni Stamford Bridge. O so ma bin ni dagbere fa won ara ni.
1: Raymond,
0: I got the sideboard once you get the staff of policy. Care when you move the go house.
2: Yes, sir. Tell me, I'm okay. You actually go to 30-10 go out.
0: Okay, now me that don't vex as the matter take be today. Tomorrow we go come again. Now while they can do rush to give a transfer gist and transfer update. Stellani, hey, did you just say the best ever? No, he no agree with you. Policy, we go talk about that one tomorrow on top of Gianni Infantino. Well, I go talk say that maybe the picking of prince and princess for Amuloko Sam Adeleye. Now my name, but as I did go, kick bells. Today now your birthday. Eba, happy birthday to you. 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You no go fall. Shame. No go catch you. Wishing you long life and prosperity on top that level. Remember, you can simply and always call me Sadeliri. Bye for now.

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1: Father, we ask that you open our eyes to the wondrous truth of your word. Thank you because you have fed us. In Jesus' mighty name we have prayed. Amen. Our text for study is in Genesis chapter 3 from verse 1. Now the serpent was more cunning than any beast of the field which the Lord God had made. And he said to the woman, "Hath God indeed said, you shall not eat of every tree of the garden?" And the woman said to the serpent, "We may eat of the fruit of the trees of the garden, but of the fruit of the tree which is in the midst of the garden, God has said, you shall not eat it, nor shall you touch it, lest you die." Then the serpent said to the woman, "You will not surely die, for God knows that in the day you eat of it, your eyes will be opened. You will be like God, knowing good and evil." This is the word of the Lord. What we are looking at this day is the life of Eve, being a firstborn. And I want to add the life of Adam to that. They are both firstborn, the first to be established here on earth. Now we need to understand how that there are anomalies that arise later in the life of firstborns. And that anomaly we could see also in the life of Eve and Adam. Here it was Eve. Eve understood the instructions that were given to her by God. She understood it very well. But she chose to disbelieve it when it was challenged. It was not challenged the third, fourth, fifth time. It was the very first time that it was challenged that she disbelieved it. Now, when you begin to see things like this, don't think it is natural. It's not natural that Eve could not stand that temptation. People of God, you need to begin to understand how that in the thinking pattern of a person can be under attack. In the thinking pattern of a person can begin to experience a situation where he believes what is wrong and discards what is right. The anomaly in the life of Eve and Adam was the fact that they had a lack of discretion, a lack of a capacity to have sound judgment, and it led them to sin. A lack of capacity to know what was right and what was wrong. They would rather believe what the devil said. They would rather believe what the serpent said. And this was what led to the fall of Adam and Eve. We need to understand that these are patterns that come in the life of many firstborns. When a firstborn is lacking in judgment, what really happens is that they are replaced. Another person begins to operate like a firstborn in that family. No parent wants to put a firstborn that lacks discretion as the first. They begin to deal with a younger child that has better discretion. This is life. And this is how many firstborns lose their position as firstborns. Please understand this, people of God, that the reason this happens is because many firstborns are yet to be dedicated to God. And you could understand that in the life of Adam and Eve, in Genesis chapter 3 from verse 21, the Bible explained how their redemption happened. In their own context, what happened that was that God sewed tunics for them with skin. In other words, God killed animals in order to get them covered. Please take note of the mystery behind this. In order to redeem Adam and Eve, one of the things the Lord did was to sacrifice animals to get them covered. You need to understand the principle of dedication by sacrifice. How that in our day's context, you will take an offering to the altar as a ransom for your firstborn. This is the means by which a firstborn is dedicated. If this is not done for a firstborn, that firstborn can be given to indiscretion. The same thing happened, could have happened to Jesus, but Jesus escaped it because a dedication was done for Jesus. If you are listening to me at this time and you are trusting God that God should heal your child's capacity to have understanding or to have sound judgment, just say a mighty amen to these prayers. Father, I pray for as many as are listening at this time, as many as are lacking in judgment, Lord, we ask that you restore their capacity for sound judgment. Open their eyes of understanding. Thank you, Father, because you have heard us. In Jesus' mighty name we have prayed. Amen.
0: 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Victory is your portion in Jesus' mighty name. Amen.
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0: Welcome back. Yesterday, as Pastor Sarah concluded the message, Intentional Mothering, she emphasized that being a good working mother isn't about doing everything. It's about doing the right things consistently. She said working outside the home can model strength, responsibility, hard work, and discipline to the children. Also, she said it's okay for you as a working mother to let your children know why you're working. And when you're home, be present with them. Engage them positively. Ask how their day went and other questions, and introduce fun things just to help you stay engaged with them. Don't offload your frustration on your children. You must leave the office outside as you get home. Let go of perfection and guilt. A working mother's anchor should always be, did my children feel loved today? Did I connect with them, even if it was brief? What small thing can I do better tomorrow? Maintain a strong support system, she said. Working mothers shouldn't be unfriendly. They should stay connected with people. That way, it's easy to get help from people when you need it. She also said, a working mother has to be spiritually grounded, embrace grace for herself, and have healthy mental self-esteem. And finally, she said, a good working mother isn't absent. She's intentional. She may be busy, but her children feel seen, valued, and loved. Moving on, what a wonderful time we had learning about what an intentional mother ought to be. Today, Pastor Sarah turns our attention to what a godly man ought to be, drawing lessons from the lives of great men in the Bible like Joseph in Genesis 39:1-20, Job 1:13-22, and Daniel in Daniel 1:3-8. She shares valuable principles every man should live by. But remember, this message isn't just for men. There's something for everyone. Stay tuned.
2: To be godly means to live in a way that reflects God's character, God's values. I will look at the godly man from three perspectives. The godly man as a person, the godly man as a husband, and the godly man as a father. The world and society measures a man by his wealth, his status, his pedigree, his education, influence, or even physical strength. But God measures a man differently. In 1 Samuel chapter 16 verse 7, the Bible says, "But the Lord said to Samuel, do not look at his appearance or at his physical structure, because I have refused him. For the Lord does not see as man sees. For man looks at the outward, but the Lord looks at the heart." A godly man is not defined by any of the standards or by what he possesses, but by the quality of his heart, by who he is when nobody is watching. I personally measure a godly man by how he treats his family, especially how he treats his wife. So who is a godly man? A godly man is understood to be a man who seeks to love and honor God in his character, in his decisions, and in his relationships. He loves God wholeheartedly and seeks the will of God in everything. He is all of God or nothing. He prioritizes his relationship with God through prayers, studying the word, obedience, worship, and is being led by the Holy Spirit. He understands that if he is not spiritually healthy, every other area of his life will eventually suffer. Therefore, he does not joke with his spiritual life. He is faithful in his commitment to God, his family, friends, church, and community. I say that again. That a godly man is committed to God, is committed to his family, is faithful to God, is faithful to his family, is faithful to his friends, he's faithful to church and community. You cannot be a godly man and a serious godly man without being serious in church. Because it is in church you learn the precepts of God. So you have to be in church. God is at the center of his decisions and life. Number two, a godly man lives with integrity. His private life matches his public life. He is consistent in private and in public. He is honest and trustworthy. He is honest even when nobody is watching. See, that is who you are. Who you are is really who you are when you are alone. In your bedroom, in your car, in your office, alone. Not when people are watching. You can be reading Bible and praying ta-ta-ta-ta-ta-ta and watching pornography in your bedroom. You can come and drink Holy Communion and say all the right things and go and drink alcohol. It's not a sin, but the Bible says kings don't drink because it will mar their judgment. He is honest and trustworthy. He speaks truthfully and refuses to compromise values for temporary gains. He keeps his promises. He acts justly and righteously. People may forget your words, but they will never forget your character. They will always remember your character. When people are being buried, nobody ever says, he said this, he said that. They will just say, he did this, he did that, and didn't do that and all. So a godly man fears God, honors God. He lives in integrity, with integrity. Number three, he leads by serving in humility. A godly man depends completely on God, and he lives in humility, sacrifice, and love. He demonstrates his leadership by love and compassion towards others, because he understands that true leadership is about helping others to flourish. A good man makes a woman better. And let me flip it the other way around. A good woman makes a husband better than he could have been. The Bible says if he finds a wife, he finds a good thing and obtains favor from the Lord. So he makes his wife, others flourish. His leadership is not to dominate or to control. It is service. The man is the owner of the home. You married into your home. You took a wife. You are the boss. You are the air conditioner. If a man acts right, the woman will just follow. Women are follow. So biblical leadership is not dominance or control. It is service in humility. Humility is powerful. I decide to be myself not because I cannot be another thing. Because I know that there's just power in humility. You don't need to exert anything in your home as a man. You just need to be in the house and just be calm and quiet. And everything will move around. Because you're already the man. It cannot be changed. You have power. And it is not in noise. It's in service. If you woke up in the morning and saw your husband bathing the children, he has cooked breakfast. That is so sexy. Jesus led by serving, by washing the apostles' feet. In Matthew chapter 20, verse 28, just as the Son of Man did not come to be served, but to serve and to give his life as a ransom for many. So a godly man exercises self-control over his thoughts, over his words, over his desires and actions. The Bible says that your heart, guard it with all your life, because that is where everything emanates. Goodness comes from here, badness comes from here. So you need to work on your heart. Make your heart a sweet heart, a good heart, a happy heart, and it will come out to others. So he exercises self-control over his thoughts, words, desires, and actions. He knows that one moment of uncontrolled anger can damage relationships that took years to build. Strength is not the absence of emotions, but it is the ability to control anger, words, impulses, and desires. So a good man chooses character over reactions, over rage. What is going to build me? What is going to make me a better person? A godly man is humble and teachable. He does not pretend to know everything. He admits mistakes, accepts correction, apologizes when wrong, and continues to grow. A godly man loves his family intentionally. He has made a decision. He has decided that, I'll be woman rapper. They will laugh at me. You see, a woman rapper has a lot of goodwill. He has a lot of food, all kinds of food, because he has decided to calm down. He invests quality time in his wife, children, and members of his family. He listens, he encourages, he teaches and protects. Daniel would not defy himself with the king's delicacies. Joseph would not sin against God by sleeping with his master's wife, who tempted him day by day. In all that Job lost and went through, he did not sin. Rather, he worshipped. These were godly men. God was their center and their life. They chose to walk in integrity, and they chose character over the reaction the devil wanted them. As a husband, the godly man loves and honors and faithfully supports his wife, seeking her well-being in every area. He reflects God's love to his wife through his words and actions. He loves her sacrificially. He puts his wife's well-being above his selfish interests and is willing to support her in every way. He takes Ephesians chapter 5 verse 25 seriously. Husbands, love your wives just as Christ also loved the church and gave himself for her. He is committed to building a strong marriage founded on trust and faithfulness. Every good thing starts from the heart first. He is loyal to his wife in his heart, in his words, and in his actions.
0: 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May God raise men who will love, lead, and serve their families with all of their hearts. The message, The Godly Man, will continue tomorrow. Don't forget to join Pastor Sarah.
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We are reaching you live from Wales Broadcasting House along Alaafin Avenue, Oluyole Estate, Ibadan. I am Toluwaleke Ali. First, the headlines. Federal government returns 13 oil blocks to licensing basket. Senate passes bill to rename NICOM as Insurance Regulatory Commission. Reps invite Foreign Affairs Minister, NSA, over alleged fake agency. INEC begins 2026 recruitment, opens recruitment portal. Those are the headlines, now the news in detail.

The federal government has disclosed that 13 of the 50 oil and gas blocks offered under the 2025 licensing round will be returned to the licensing basket after failing to attract bids. The chief executive of the Nigerian Upstream Petroleum Regulatory Commission, Orise Meiwa Eyisa, disclosed the information today at the 2025 commercial bid conference in Abuja. She disclosed that while 50 blocks were initially put up for bid, only 37 received representations from prospective investors. According to Eyisa, 143 companies participated in the commercial bid, submitting about 200 bids. The assets comprised 16 Niger Delta onshore blocks, 18 shallow water blocks, one deep offshore block, 3 blocks in the Benin Basin, 4 in the Anambra Basin, 4 in the Chad Basin, and 4 in the Benue Trough. Recall that the 2025 licensing round was announced in November 11, 2025, in line with the Petroleum Industry Act 2021, with 50 oil and gas blocks offered across 7 sedimentary basins.

The Senate has passed a bill to repeal and reenact the law establishing the National Insurance Commission, NICOM, paving the way for the regulatory agency to be renamed the Insurance Regulatory Commission, IRC. The legislation titled the Insurance Regulatory Commission Establishment Bill 2026 was passed after the Senate considered and adopted the report of its Committee on Banking, Insurance and Other Financial Institutions. Chairman of the committee, Senator Adetokunbo Abiru, who presented the report, stated that the proposed legislation is necessary because the existing National Insurance Commission Act of 1997 had become outdated and no longer reflected the realities of Nigeria's evolving insurance industry or global regulatory standards. According to the Senate, the decision to change the commission's name was informed by the need to eliminate confusion associated with the existing designation and to better reflect the institution's regulatory mandates within Nigeria's insurance industry. Meanwhile, the Senate has expanded the mandate of its ad hoc committee investigating the implementation of the Safe Schools Initiative, SSI program, to include the Tertiary Education Trust Fund, TET Fund, the Nigeria Education Loan Fund, NEL Fund, the Universal Basic Education Commission, UBEC, the Federal Ministry of Humanitarian Affairs and Poverty Alleviation, and the National Social Investment Program Agency. The upper chamber also granted the committee a 3-week extension to conclude its investigation under the expanded terms of reference. The committee will review financial flows, operational challenges, and accountability mechanisms within the Safe Schools Initiative and the affected agencies. The House of Representatives Ad Hoc Committee investigating the alleged establishment of the Presidential Foreign Investment Promotion Council, PFIPC, has invited the Minister of Foreign Affairs, Bianca Odumegwu-Ojukwu, and the National Security Advisor, NSA, Malam Nuhu Ribadu, to appear before it over the activities of the controversial body. The committee, chaired by Rep. Yusuf Gagdi, issued the invitation today during its investigative hearing at the National Assembly. Gagdi questioned how the council was able to engage with foreign embassies despite concerns over its legal status, describing the development as an embarrassment to Nigeria's diplomatic image. He also faulted the Ministry of Foreign Affairs for failing to promptly uncover the activities of the purported agency. The Independent Corrupt Practices and Other Related Offences Commission, ICPC, has dismissed reports alleging that the Chief of Staff to the President, Bola Tinubu, Femi Gbajabiamila, was arrested in connection with the ongoing investigation into the Presidential Foreign Investment Promotion Council, PFIPC, controversy. In a press notice today, the commission spokesperson, Demola Bakare, clarified that Gbajabiamila voluntarily honored an invitation from investigators and was allowed to leave after responding to questions. The anti-corruption agency noted that investigations into the PFIPC matter are ongoing, adding that further updates will be provided as the inquiry progresses. The investigation followed President Bola Tinubu's directive on July 2nd, instructing the ICPC to carry out a comprehensive investigation into the controversy.

Association of Table Water Producers of Nigeria, ATWAP, Oyo State Chapter, has appealed to the Oyo State House of Assembly about the removal of sachet water from the proposed single-use plastics prohibition bill currently before the legislature. Speaking at a press briefing held today at the Association Secretariat, the Oyo State Chairman of ATWAP, Mr. Oladejo Adegboyega, expressed the association's dissatisfaction with the proposed legislation, warning that banning sachet water would have severe economic and social consequences. According to Adegboyega, the proposed ban would threaten thousands of direct and indirect jobs while disrupting the operations of businesses linked to the sachet water industry. The proposed Oyo State Single-Use Plastics Prohibition SUP's bill 2026 seeks to prohibit the production, importation, distribution, sale and use of single-use plastics across the state, including plastic shopping bags, sachet water bags and plastic straws as part of efforts to reduce plastic pollution and promote environmental sustainability.

0: The Independent National Electoral Commission, INEC, has opened its recruitment portal for the 2026 employment exercise, inviting suitably qualified Nigerians to apply for entry-level positions across grade levels 7, 8, 9, 10 and 12. The application portal opened yesterday, July 20th, and will close on Monday, July 27th, 2026, according to a notice cited on the Commission's website today. INEC explained that the recruitment is aimed at strengthening its institutional capacity in electoral administration, voter registration, data management, and election logistics for the effective discharge of its constitutional mandate. Applicants can submit their applications online through the Commission's recruitment portal by creating an account, completing the application form, and uploading the required credentials. The Commission stressed that the application is free of charge and warned applicants against submitting false information or forged documents, noting that offenders will be disqualified and may face prosecution. That's it on the national news for tonight. Before we end the news, here are the highlights. Federal government disclosed that 13 of the 50 oil and gas blocks on FAD under the 2025 licensing round will be returned to the licensing basket after failing to attract bids. Senate passed a bill to repeal and reenact the law establishing the National Insurance Commission, paving the way for the regulatory agency to be renamed the Insurance Regulatory Commission. House of Representatives ad hoc committee investigating the alleged establishment of the Presidential Foreign Investment Promotion Council invited Minister of Foreign Affairs Bianca Odumegwu-Ojukwu and the National Security Advisor Malam Nuhu Ribadu to appear before it over the activities of the controversial body. Independent National Electoral Commission opened its recruitment portal for the 2026 employment exercise, inviting suitably qualified Nigerians to apply for entry-level positions across grade levels 7, 8, 9, 10 and 12. The bulletin was compiled and edited by Kemi Sola Williams. Stay connected with us on all social media platforms at Wales Radio 893. 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I am Toluwale Ali. Thank you for listening. God bless you.
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I said from a kanka nagger, I said big come a nagger, on a tick of yata wego, home when the yata wego, I believe when neck is yego, like a pandila number, send my baby tight tobacco, put a fire for you.

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Perhaps the most beautiful risk anyone will ever take. To place your heart in someone else's hand. To trust that they will protect what you cannot see, but feel so deeply. To believe that in a world of billions of people, one person, just one person, can become your greatest source of joy, your safest refuge, and your sweetest peace. Love is extraordinary. It doesn't knock on the door with noise. Lots of times, love arrives quietly. Through conversations that last longer than you expect. Through unexpected smiles. Through shared dreams. Through moments that are so ordinary that you don't even realize that they're becoming memories you treasure forever. Trust me, love has a way of changing us. He softens our hearts that have become hard. That's the reason sometimes you see your friend, the one who always acts so strong, and you suddenly see them become babies when they're with someone they love. Love teaches us to think beyond ourselves. It reminds us that true happiness is often found not in what we possess, but in who we choose to walk through life with. And we find love in the little things. The gentle good morning that helps you to start your day. Did you get home safely? You know, the kind that carries more than care than the words can ever explain. The random laughter over nothing. And the reassuring hand that says, whatever it is that happens, we're going to face this together. These moments, they may seem small to the world, but to a heart, not just any heart, to a heart that loves, it is everything. Because love isn't always written in the grand declarations. Sometimes it's in the consistency. It's in the patience, in the forgiveness, in choosing one another long after, you know, the excitement of beginning has settled into the beauty of wanting to commit. And yes, as beautiful as love is, it's not without its own challenges. As I would always say, even roses have thorns. There will be misunderstandings. There will be moments when communication feels difficult. There will be seasons that will test your patience. It will test your trust. It will test your resilience. But you see, every lasting relationship is built by two people. Two people who decide that understanding is more important than winning. Who choose listening over assuming. And who decide that love is always worth the effort. And so tonight, as always,
the way we do every Tuesday from 9 to 10:30 p.m. You and I will be walking the corridors of love together. And so, it's another night again to welcome you to Love Connect right here on Wales Radio 89.3 FM. And in four different segments, we will be exploring love as much as we can. The first segment of the show is a heart-to-heart segment where we have heart-to-heart discussions about topics that actually help to strengthen and create lasting relationships. And afterwards, we move on to the second segment of the show, which is the Vox Pop, where we ask your people about their opinions, you know, about the question of the day. And from there, we move on to the Lover's Corner. And today, on the Lover's Corner, you need to really sit tight. The good thing is you can go onto our Facebook page right now. 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Story's already there. Go through it. You know, let it resonate with you and drop your comments on the show. But of course, when it's time, I would be opening the phone lines as well. And finally is the To My Special Person segment. That's the segment where you get to send your heartfelt messages, shout-outs, appreciations to your lover. Because as I would always say, sometimes what love requires is you saying it out loud to about 1.8 million people at once. So yes. On the segment, you get to put a call through to the studio or drop a text message or a WhatsApp message for your lover. So yes, wherever it is that you are tonight, tell a friend, tell another friend, and tell another lover. 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My name is Toluwaleke Ali, the Radio Princess. And it's going to be a ride on the show tonight. Matter of fact, what we're discussing today is really important. So yes, go tell your friends to join and be a part of the show tonight.

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This is Love Connect on Wales Radio, 89.3 FM, your preferred wholesome radio. And welcome to the first segment of the show tonight.

Tonight we're talking about whether or not trust can be rebuilt after betrayal. The journey, basically the journey of rebuilding trust. So yes, can trust be rebuilt after betrayal? The journey of rebuilding trust. Now, trust is one of the most valuable currencies in human relationships. And it takes years to build. It takes so much effort. But as much as it takes a long time to build trust, it could be broken in seconds. Matter of fact, whether it is in marriage, even in friendship, you know, in business, in the workplace, there's a way betrayal cuts really deep. So much that it leaves, you know, emotional wounds. Sometimes it is because someone lied. Sometimes because someone cheated. Sometimes because someone broke a promise. Sometimes it could be because someone shared a secret. Someone abandoned us when we needed them the most. And in the middle of all of that, the question remains, can trust ever return? Should we forgive? Can relationships survive betrayal? Or is it that if trust is broken, it is broken forever? And that's what we're taking a look at on the show tonight. And that's the reason I said you should call a friend to tell another friend. All right? Okay, so yes. First off, let's understand what trust is. A lot of times, you know, when we meet people, oh, I trust you. It's something that is very easy for us to say, to dish out, right? But it's beyond believing in someone's words. It has more to do with confidence. The feeling that someone will do what they say. And there's a way that it just gives us emotional security. It allows us to be vulnerable without the fear of being hurt. You know, that's what trust is. Now think about a child holding the parents and while crossing the road. That child is not going to be looking left and right, trying to check cars coming. You know why? Because the child trusts the parent, either the mother or the father or both of them. The child trusts. So the way that you go to the hospital and then the doctor tells you this is what is wrong with you, and you trust the expertise of your doctor because you believe that, or the doctor has experience. You're confident enough to tell your doctor how you feel because you trust that your doctor has a solution to however you feel. And that's just the way it is. So trust is that invincible glue that is holding us all together. And without it, so much could be destroyed. So much. It could be so bad, you know, that everything just changes. And the truth is, at one point in time or the other, someone listening to me right now must have gone through the phase of betrayal. You know, you must have been in a position where someone lied to you, where someone cheated on you, where maybe your husband or your wife hid something from you. Maybe, you know, your fiance maintained another relationship. Maybe someone promised you forever and then walked away when it felt like life became more difficult. You know, maybe at some point in time you've shared something with your friend,
you know, all siblings, and then you find it out there. Or maybe at some point in time, your partner might have even repeatedly disappointed you until you no longer believe whatever it is that they say. That's a level of betrayal. And for betrayal, when it creeps in, it breaks confidence. It breaks peace. It breaks the emotional security that is in that relationship. And sometimes it even breaks people's belief in love itself. Yes, that is how much betrayal can cause. And it usually hurts so much, so much. A lot of people ask, why can't I move on? Why can't I forget about what happened? And that's just it. Because betrayal attacks something very important. It destroys safety. The safety that you feel with that person. And so, the reason that betrayal hurts so much is because eventually the heart creates, you know, some form of hesitation. And you begin to ask questions. Can I believe you? Can I trust you again? Will you hurt me again? How am I sure that your words are genuine? Or maybe it's just another lie. And that's why a lot of times rebuilding trust is never quick. It takes time. It takes a whole lot. Because the heart that is injured then becomes more cautious, you know, because you're trying as much as possible to protect yourself, not to be in that space again. And yes, a lot of times when people hear about betrayal, a lot of people point only to infidelity. And that's not the only form of betrayal. A lot of people think that, oh, the highest form of betrayal could be cheating. Yes, it's one of the deepest forms of betrayal. Trust me. Infidelity is one of the deepest forms of betrayal. But it's not the only one. There are so many marriages, so many relationships that are quietly dying because of the kind of betrayals that not a lot of people, because when people say, oh, he betrayed me, or she betrayed me, next thing you say is, oh, he cheated, oh, she cheated. But there's emotional betrayal, you know, when you you have your partner with you, and then you decide to share your deepest thoughts with another person, another, maybe you're a lady, another man, or you're a man and another lady who you're sharing deepest thoughts with. Maybe you get emotionally attached to someone else. Nothing physical may happen. Yeah. But the emotional intimacy has already shifted. And when it gets to the point where someone else knows your spouse's heart better than you, then trust begins to disappear. And there's also financial betrayal. As much as possible, when it comes to finances, it can be a lot. Much of a fact, money destroys many marriages. A lot of times we say, oh, they say, money is the, I believe that there's a reason that money is called the root of all evils. And, sometimes finances can cause a lot of issues. Imagine that you have a spouse and you find out that your spouse has used your family savings for something else, or your spouse hides incomes, or, you know, your spouse has maybe stuck somewhere while you both are struggling and all of those things.
it only translates to the fact that you don't trust your partner enough to tell them the truth. And then broken promises too. It is the kind of betrayal that happens little by little. And that's the reason that you don't realize on time that it's eating deep into your relationship. Oh, I will change. I will never do this again. I promise you, I'm never going to do this again. Okay, I know that I've been hurting you because of this, and I'm going to change. I'm not going to do it again. And then you go back and you do that same thing again. And then you still say, I'm not going to do it again. And then you still go back to do that same thing again. Yes. Gradually, it becomes, you know, at first your partner is all hopeful though. Maybe it will change. Maybe she'll change. And weeks become months and months into years and nothing changes. Your spouse will stop believing in every promise that you make. Not because they are negative, but because experience has trained them not to believe. Another form of betrayal is public humiliation. Imagine you insulting your partner constantly before friends, family members, you know, making insensitive jokes. That's a form of betrayal. Because respect would start to go out the window. And just like that, there isn't much trust anymore. Because marriage isn't just about you loving your partner privately. You also need to honor your partner in public. It's very important. All right? And sometimes betrayal comes from neglect. You're always busy. You're emotionally absent. You're always working. You're always on the

never listen. You're never available. Even when you're present, you're emotionally not there with your partner. No conversations. Half the time that you're with your partner, did I say half the time? 80% of the time that you're with your partner, you're on your phone. And the remaining 20% is only to do the room affairs. And that's all. After that, you're back to your phone again. And then imagine being in a marriage or in a relationship and you consistently feel lonely because your partner is never available. And that's a form of betrayal on its own. And, you know, now that we've even gotten to the point of, you know, digital age, hidden chats, deleted conversations, you know, late night video calls, late night voice calls, and all of that. And yes, at times, yeah, I was having a conversation with a friend of mine some time ago, and then she said, why do people betray people they cling to love? And as uncomfortable as that question is, why would someone intentionally want to hurt someone that you claim to love? You know that this action is going to hurt your partner, all right? Probably you've apologized about it over and over again, and then you still go back to do that same thing that you know after you've made promises, you've apologized about it. Sometimes it's because some people never learned about healthy relationship habits growing up. We grew up differently, experiencing different things. Sometimes some people witnessed unhealthy marriages. Some just seek excitement outside committed relationships. Some people struggle with addictions. Some just try to avoid difficult conversations. Some lack emotional maturity. And sadly, for some people, they just do it because they feel like, oh, I'm too smart to be caught. So now, the question is, when that now happens, when betrayal happens, and the trust is broken, what happens afterwards? The relationship will begin to, you'll see there's a difference that comes afterwards, you know, and then there's a way that simple questions just become some sort of investigations, you know, oh, where were you, who called, why didn't you answer the person's call, why didn't you answer my call, why did you delete the message, what time did you leave work? Conversations that should be regular become interrogations, you know. And then your partner's phone becomes a source of anxiety for you. And every delay feels like this person is intentionally ignoring me. And before you know it, like that, you become suspicious of everything. Even when explanation is given, it becomes something that you begin to doubt. I know it sounds familiar. I know that right now it resonates with you. And then your arguments become frequent. Your intimacy just decreases. And it feels like attention is being forced. And the relationship where you usually have so much laughter and joy, things to talk about, laughter just slowly disappears. That's what usually happens after love, after trust is broken. So now, that would then bring us to the next question. So yes, can trust be rebuilt after betrayal? Yeah. Is it every marriage or every relationship that will survive betrayal? That's
is a big question, but it's not every marriage or every relationship that will survive betrayal.

0: But it's not every betrayal that would also end a marriage. All right? So, yes. Can trust be rebuilt after it is broken? Yes. It can be rebuilt. But it's not always. Not always. And certainly not easily. When we take a look at trust, it's like a beautiful glass, a beautiful glass vase that you're looking at. When it breaks, you can repair it, but the cracks will still be visible. It's not going to go back to what it used to be before it broke. So yes, some relationships become stronger. Now, for some people, after, you know, the betrayal, you apologize and then things just get stronger from there. Some relationships never recover. And there are plenty of deciding factors. First off, was there genuine remorse? If there's no genuine remorse, there's no way that things will go back. Was the betrayal repeated? Is there accountability? Are both people willing to do the difficult work? Because healing requires efforts from everyone involved. So yes, can it be rebuilt? Yes. Is it always rebuilt? Not always. Is it easy to rebuild? No, it's not. Far from it. So what do you do first? Or where do you begin? You start by accepting reality. Healing begins with honesty. So you can't pretend that nothing happened. You can't. The moment you start to pretend like nothing happens, it's going to delay your recovery. Because the person that got betrayed deserves acknowledgement. The person who caused the pain also must accept responsibility. And that's the reason that you're wondering, why is she always complaining about this same thing? Or why does she keep talking about it? Or why does he keep talking about it? When you did it, did you accept responsibility for what you did? Yes, you. Did you accept? What you did was basically saying, I'm not saying that I did not do it, but that's not you accepting that or acknowledging or admitting responsibility. No excuses, no blame shifting. You have no right to even minimize however or whatever your betrayal is. Is it not just, no. Yes, I hurt you. I know I made a mistake and I understand your pain. That's how it should be. And then move on to genuinely apologize. Not the kind of apology that you give after gaslighting. That's not a genuine apology. A true apology is not just you saying, I'm sorry. A lot of people say, after I said I'm sorry. And that's supposed to be it. That should suffice. You don't expect to get genuine apology. Or it's not every time I'll be able to apologize. When you hurt someone, you should give a genuine apology. And a meaningful apology includes you acknowledging the wrong, accepting responsibility for what you did, and expressing sincere remorse. And then you begin to make amends and commit to changing. There's a difference between, I'm sorry you feel hurt, and I'm sorry for hurting you. There are two different things. In one case, you're shifting responsibility. In the other, you're accepting responsibility. So give genuine apology. Three is consistency. Trust isn't rebuilt by your words. It's rebuilt by repeated actions. So it's not your promises that will rebuild the trust. It is your consistency, showing up, keeping to commitments, being transparent, being dependable. Again and again. And that way, slowly, the trust will begin to return. And then patience. So there's no universal timetable for healing. Some people recover in weeks, in days, in months. other people need years to recover. So the person who caused the betrayal should never demand immediate forgiveness. No, I already apologized. You should have forgotten about it by now. It just will be creating new wounds. Because healing cannot be rushed. And being patient is just one of the ways for you to rebuild trust. And then setting healthy boundaries. The fact that you are forgiving the person doesn't mean that you should eliminate wisdom. Sometimes rebuilding trust requires new boundaries, greater transparency, showing your partner what exactly you're doing per time, better communication, financial accountability, shared expectations, healthy limits that would help you to protect your relationship as well. All right? A lot of times, you know, people, when instead of rebuilding trust, you intentionally destroy the opportunity, or unintentionally rather, by, you know, ignoring that this is not an issue, pretending like nothing happened, you know, all of that. No, that's not going to help. All right? Can forgiveness exist without trust? Because I know that you say, hey, but I'm forgiving now, but I don't know. It's just, you can actually forgive somebody and still not trust them. Yeah. Forgiveness is something that you do for the sake of your own peace. Oh, I forgive you. And you still not trust the person. But rebuilding trust is not just saying that I'm forgiving you. It is making conscious efforts to actually rebuild that trust. So you know that trust has been restored when your conversations become easier, then your fears, you know, have decreased, and there's consistency, there's communication, promises are fulfilled, there's more transparency, and you no longer have anxiety, you know, all the time. And sometimes, in some cases, walking away is healthier. Not every relationship should continue. If the betrayal is repeated, if the abuse continues, if there's manipulation, there's no remorse. And it's looking like your safety is compromised, then walking away could actually be the healthiest decision for you. Because sometimes you need to rebuild your own peace. But as much as possible, you know, you need to learn, give a chance to rebuild the trust. All right. Take a look at it and be willing to actually work on rebuilding the trust. All right. Okay. So let's get on to the Vox Pop for tonight. The question is simple. Can trust be rebuilt after betrayal? Can trust be rebuilt after betrayal? If yes, how? Let's hear what people have to say about this.
1: Trust can be built after betrayal. It requires commitment, effort, time from both individuals. If your partner cheats on you, give her benefit of doubt or give her time for her to rebuild the trust you have in her before by letting her show her worth to you. You can even give her a test to see if she has changed. And if she did not change, that means you guys are not meant to be together. That means she cannot be trusted in the relationship. That means she don't even love you at all. She's just after you for one thing or the other. Or there's something else wrong with her that cannot be changed.
2: I love connecting. I have everyone listening. My name is P. Gold, and I just want to share my thought on tonight's topic. Okay, the question says, can trust be rebuilt after betrayal? If yes, how? Honestly, it's hard. You know, it's hard when someone betrays you. It's just like everything you believed in just crashed. But from what I've seen and from my own opinion, yes, trust can be rebuilt. But it takes work from both people because it can't be one-sided. One person cannot handle it. For me, I think it starts with three things. The first thing I would say here is honesty. The person who messed up has to stop hiding things, no more lies, no more excuses, just raw truth. Even when it's painful, you know, because you can't build anything new on secrets. I'm sure the trust issue even started with the person hiding stuff and being secretive. And the second action I would say is, sorry is just the word. I mean, secondly, I would say action. Because sorry is just the word. We need to see change. We need to see the person, you know, actually changing his or her ways. If you say you won't do it again, then you have to prove it. Be consistent, be open, let the person check your phone if they need to for a while. Rebuild it with some small actions every single day if you really want it, you know, if you really want that trust to be regained. And the third one I would say is time and forgiveness. Because the person who was out also needs time to heal. You can't keep bringing up the past every, you know, you can't keep bringing up the past every fight. At some point, you have to decide, am I really willing to try again or not? You know, forgiving doesn't mean forgetting. It just means you are choosing peace over pain. And that's very, very true. You know, you forgive doesn't mean you forget. We're all human. We have that nature in us. Because you did not delete whatever has been recorded in your memory. You just choose, okay, let me let go and see what happened next. So yes, I believe trust can come back after betrayal, but it won't be the same trust as before. That's, you can't help that, actually. It'd be a new trust, a stronger one, if both people are willing to fight it. I mean, to fight for it. Like I said earlier, it's not a one-man activity, not a one-man thing. Both parties have to choose, you know, those both parties have to choose the trust to be building. It's not one person that, you know, will work on this. Okay, thank you, Love Connect, for this topic. I hope this helps someone tonight.
3: Okay, so you ask, can trust be rebuilt after betrayal? If yes, how? Yes, I believe trust can be rebuilt after betrayal, but it depends on two things. Firstly, the willingness of the person who was hurt to forgive, and the commitment of the person who caused the pain to change. So truth isn't restored with words alone. Saying I'm sorry is important, but consistent actions over time are what truly rebuild confidence. Now, the person who betrayed the trust has to be honest, patient, transparent, and understand that healing doesn't happen overnight. So on the other hand, the person who was betrayed has to decide whether they genuinely want to rebuild the relationship. Now, forgiveness doesn't mean forgetting what happened. It means choosing to give the relationship another chance if the other person has earned it. However, not every betrayal should lead to reconciliation. If the betrayal keeps happening or there's no real accountability or change, then rebuilding trust may not be healthy. Sometimes walking away is the better choice. Or is the best choice, let me put it that way. So in my opinion, trust, okay, I heard someone say this once, that trust is like a broken glass. It can be repaired, but the process takes time, effort, and care. So some relationships become even stronger after overcoming betrayal, because both people learn to communicate better and value each other more. So others don't survive because the foundation has been damaged beyond repair. Because at the end of the day, trust can be rebuilt, but only when there's genuine remorse, consistent change, open communication, and patience from both sides. So without those, trust remains just a promise instead of a reality. Thank you. Okay, so you asked, can trust be rebuilt after betrayal? If yes, how? Yes, I believe trust can be rebuilt after betrayal.
4: Good afternoon. On this topic, let's be honest about this topic. When the question has was if trust can be rebuilt after a betrayal, to me, the answer depends entirely on the gravity of what broke it. But let's view this topic in a marriage aspect. We all know that in a marriage, you are dealing with two imperfect people. Couples have to learn the daily art of compromise, grace, and then forgiveness for small things. But there is a line. Let me quickly talk about a scenario. Imagine a wife who falls critically ill. She's bleeding, she's losing weight, she's losing herself by the day. It gets to a point, the doctor delivered the terrifying news that she must undergo major surgery to survive. This wife, she's in serious pain, emotionally broken, physically defenseless, and it is in that exact moment of life or death. The man who sworn before God to protect her, to cherish her in sickness and in health, walk out. He abandoned her. He leaves her entirely alone to face the night of the operating room and the darkness of the hospital. He let her suffer. He lets her suffer, bleed, and heal all by herself. Months go by. She fights for her life. She heals, she survives, and she stands back up on her own 2 feet, alhamdulillah, fully recovered and healthy. Then suddenly, the husband reappears. Now, he wants to come home. He asks for forgiveness. He says, sweetheart, I'm sorry, it will never happen again. Let me ask every single person listening to this sound of my voice. Can that wife ever trust that husband again? My answer is never. Because the fundamental safety of that marriage is dead. Trust can never be rebuilt because he didn't just break a rule. He abandoned her soul when she was at her lowest. No matter what words he used, no matter how many tears he cries, they can never be trust in that house again. The foundation is gone. The safety is gone. This trust is gone and the marriage is over. Thank you.
5: Good afternoon. Concerning the question, I will say yes or no, yes and no rather. You know, Now, it depends on the gravity of the betrayal. You know, in the sense that if what you have done to your partner is something forgivable and forgettable, probably you can rebuild your relationship back, or rather trust. But in a situation whereby what you did is like mind-blowing, it can never be forgotten. Even if you try to forget, some things might bring it back. Little misunderstanding and many other things like that will make such memory reoccur, and then it will affect the building of the trust. So let me use this as an example. You know, let's use an instance whereby your man catches, let's say a man catches his wife with another man. You know, family and friends, everybody, they will try to settle the matter, but at the end of the day, luckily, they might settle the matter. But the man can never forget, you know. You will keep on remembering that. And in the process of building such trust again, if anything happens relating to such thing that occurred then, it will affect the building of the trust you get. But depending, sometimes, depending on the man also, or let's say the partner, it might be the man, it might be the woman. So depending on the partner, sometimes, some partner, they have this endurance rate, high endurance rate, you know. No matter what you do, they will just keep trying to make sure things are right and every other thing, just to make sure that they secure a good home for themselves, or probably because of their children or kids. Right? So depending, we cannot tell. It happens and it don't happen. So, but for me, it is the gravity of what you have done that led to that betrayal that will judge whether you can build back the trust or not. That is that. And number two, the mentality and the mindset of each partners will also help. And another thing is endurance rate. What you can condone, I might not be able to even condone it. So at the end of the day, it won't work for me and it will work for you. So the most important thing there is what you have done that led to that betrayal will judge if you can rebuild your trust or not. Thank you.
6: Okay, so rebuilding trust after betrayal, it's an hard thing to do, actually. And it takes a whole lot from the person. And it actually depends on the kind of relationship that exists between both parties. If the relationship was built on a shallow foundation, I think the best thing at that point in time, I'd just be like, well, I do not have anything to lose if I, like, throw this relationship away, right? But then, if it's a relationship that has withstood so many things, now, having to face betrayal, it's going to be hard rebuilding the trust, because it's not something that is not doable. And personally, I mean, I don't even believe in second chances, though. And I don't pray I am actually put to test regarding giving someone second chance, because losing trust can be a lot. It can be a lot. You know, I saw a quote one day, and it was so funny to me. The quote was like, carry a plate. It said, take a plate, pick up a plate, and throw it on the ground. Oh yeah, carry that plate, and pick the pieces all back together. And the person was like, oh, I should carry a plate and throw it to the ground. Well, I picked a plastic plate and threw it to the ground so it did not break. So, you know, there's always a room for living. You know, that's why I said it's relative. So imagine a relationship that has withstood so many things and it now faces something as big as betrayal. But the person comes to their senses and they're like, oh, I'm sorry I did this. It will take a long while, really. But then, it is not something that is not doable. That's just all I have to say about it, honestly, because it can really be a very, very, very, very hard decision to make. But can it be built? Trust. It can be rebuilt. But it takes a whole lot, actually, mentally, emotionally, to try to come back to that space where you were before with the person. Like, that was before the trust was broken. So, yeah.
7: So, all right. Good evening. I hope you feel so, in my own opinion, trust can't be rebuilt after betrayal. And I try to mend it and, you know, do a lot of things around it, but I don't think it can. It's not what I don't think. To me, it can't be rebuilt. Because after the betrayal has occurred, whatever form of betrayal it is that has occurred, then I start having to be extra cautious not to think about it. I don't know if that makes sense. If you do something that normally I would overlook, I'll start thinking kind of way, and that's due to the betrayal that has occurred. And the thing is, no matter how, it's just like, let me give an analogy. Let me give this analogy. If you have a cup and you break it, no matter how much you try to patch it, it won't be as smooth as its initial production. Check it as it is before, it won't be like that. So at that point, you start overthinking things, you start reading really little less things, things start to trigger you, things are not supposed to trigger you, start to trigger you, check it. So all those things like that, they amount to not trusting. So all those things, you start to doubt what you're not supposed to doubt, even when the person is actually not even like doing any harm at all. You just have it one place in your head that, oh, this is what the person is doing, this is it. And it's definitely not even your fault, or definitely, it's apparently not your fault. It's just like, what has happened? You cannot unsee it. No matter how much you forgive and forget, you obviously will not still forget. You will forgive, but they say once bitten, twice shy. In Nigeria now, once bitten, 100 times shy, you know. So, I don't know. That's my opinion. That's my opinion about this. For me, trust can be rebuilt after betrayal. We can be cordial, we can be good, but things will not be. So we can be good, we can be very cordial, but you cannot expect 100% trust. Things can be totally the way it has always been. And that's just it.
8: Okay, can trust be rebuilt after betrayal? Yes, actually. It totally depends on, I'll say two things. Number one is the depth of the betrayal. There are certain betrayals, if that's correct, that are shallow. They don't hurt that deep. And there are some that are very, very deep that it takes God's grace to heal from, right? And then also depends on the people involved, the two people involved. The person that caused the betrayal and the person that was at the receiving end of the betrayal. So, if trust has to be rebuilt, then the person that was hurt has to be willing. The person has to be willing to rebuild the trust. And then the person that caused the betrayal also has to show that willingness, show that, okay, he wants to change the commitment to change, actually. So it depends on the both of them. And one thing is, it is a very long process, gradual process. It's not something that I am sorry, we fix. It's not something I'll not do it again, we fix. It takes a lot to rebuild trust, right? So the person that was hurt has to forgive. And sometimes when people confuse forgiving for forgetting what happened, it is nearly impossible to forget. But it is possible to let go of the pain that memory caused. The pain, and not allowing it to control your thoughts or what you think of the person or your emotions, actually. So, yes, apologies needed, right? And then there has to be practical steps, like the two of them has to, they have to decide to be transparent with each other, effective communication. I believe if the two people are much more involved, actively involved in trying to rebuild the trust, it can be rebuilt. It can be rebuilt. But I believe not all betrayals should lead to something like rebuilding of trust. There are some betrayals, there are certain betrayals that you just have to let go of that person or that the relationship between you guys. Yes, you don't have to rebuild the trust for a healthier state of mind.
0: All right, and there you have it. Different opinions, you know. And some people have said that rebuilding trust is possible. For some people, they believe that it is not possible to rebuild trust. But across board, one thing remained, which is what I want you to hold on to. All right. For every person that spoke tonight on the Vox Pop segment of Love Connect, they mentioned that truly, yes, it can be. Forgiveness can happen, but trust needs time to be rebuilt. And that is to tell you that trust is very precious. It's something you should protect, something you should value, something you should earn. But when it gets broken, know that the steps to rebuilding trust is not about perfection. It's about honesty, consistency, patience, accountability, and even courage. All right? Truthfully, yes, betrayal may break your heart, but it doesn't always mean that it's going to break the future. So if there's any couple right now going through that phase, I would just say that take your time to rebuild the trust. Do not be very fast to say this is never going to work again. All right? Take your time. Take practical steps to rebuild that trust again. That's all on the first two segments of the show tonight. If you're just joining, this is Love Connect on Wales Radio 89.3 FM, and I am Toluwalike Ali, the radio princess. Don't forget, we're live on Facebook, and you can drop your comments as well, as we'll be moving on now to the Lovers Corner. 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

0: 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It's time for us to get on to the Lovers Corner for tonight. And in the corner we have should I say a couple? Well, we have a man speaking on behalf of him and someone that he truly loves. And so he says, "Dear Love Connect, am I wrong for being in love with my friend's ex-wife? I know many people will judge me before they hear my story, but please hear me out. This didn't start yesterday. She and I have known each other since we were children. We attended the same secondary school, and back then, I knew she had a little crush on me. We were both so young, so nothing happened. We simply remained very good friends. When we got to the university, life became all about books and building our future. But somewhere along the line, I realized my feelings for her had changed. I wasn't just seeing my childhood friend anymore. I was seeing the woman I wanted to spend the rest of my life with. The problem was that I never found the courage to tell her. Around that same period, I became very close to a guy in my department. We became good friends too. After graduation, he invited both of us for his mother's birthday. And that single invitation changed all our lives. The moment his mother saw my friend, she fell in love with her. And she kept saying, 'This is the kind of woman I want for my son.' My friend respected the elders so much, and before long, they started dating. I watched the woman I loved walk into another man's life, and I blamed myself because I never spoke when I had the chance. Before I knew it, before they got married, I tried talking to my friend. I knew his reputation with women. He was a serial cheat in school, and I begged him to change because she deserved better. Instead, he accused me of wanting to steal his woman. We fought, and our friendship ended that day. Still, I couldn't completely look away. As the months passed, I kept hearing stories. He was cheating openly, bringing different women into their home, beating her, humiliating her, and making her life miserable. Every time I saw her, she looked less like the cheerful lady I had known all my life. She became withdrawn. She was constantly treating one infection after another. And then the light in her eyes disappeared. The most painful part was that his own mother, the same woman who encouraged the marriage, eventually told her to leave before she lost herself completely. When the marriage finally ended, she was completely broken. I couldn't stand by and watch. I stayed with her through the healing process. I encouraged her to get professional help. I visited her, prayed with her, reminded her that her life wasn't over. And slowly, she began to find herself again. Today, she's doing really well. She's smiling again, running her business, and becoming the woman she used to be. Somewhere in that journey, I finally told her the truth that I'd loved her for years. She cried and said she had loved me too all those years, but thought I never saw her that way. And she believed my silence meant that I wasn't interested. So when my friend came along, she convinced herself to move on. Today, we both want to be together. But nothing feels simple. People know she was married to my former friend. And even though they are divorced, I'm scared people will say I planned everything from the beginning. I'm worried they will think I betrayed my friend even though I was the one begging him to treat her right. Love connect. Are we wrong for finally choosing each other after everything that has happened? Should we ignore what we both feel because of the past? Or is it possible that life is simply giving us a second chance that came years too late? I will be listening. 0916-893-1000. 0916-893-1000. 0915-333-4893. 0915-333-4893. You can also call 0911-333-3893. Those are the phone lines for you to call to be a part of the show tonight. Hello.
1: Hello.
0: Hello, good evening.
1: Good evening.
0: Good evening. What is your name and where are you calling from?
1: My name is Raphael. I'm calling from Akwata.
0: Welcome to the show, Raphael.
1: Well, I'm very happy with this kind of love show because it has been long we've had love shows like this on radio. So
0: thank you so much.
1: I'm so happy bringing the show back in radio. So concerning the topic you brought this evening, which is a betrayal on love.
0: Okay.
1: I can categorically say, like those people you also interviewed, it depends on the gravity of the hurt. Because if you hurt someone that it claims the person's property, it claims the person's job, it claims having, it has a huge negative impact on the person. It only takes God alone for the person to have that trust in such a person again. Because if the person should count the level of the damage sincerely, even if the love and the trust is 100% before, hardly can the person give it up to 40% again. Even if you did everything to please the person, what you have done the first place will always ring a bell in the person's mind. And for the person to now come to your, as in, of course you have been, the person will always be thinking that it's just a musical, a physical attraction for him or her to trust you again. Imagine someone you keep a vital information that has to do with your life. And you trust the person as the closest person to you. You are now hearing such information that it affected your job, it affected, yes, you now feel embarrassed, you feel this, as in, I don't know how to put it. So for you now to keep anything valuable or vital in the position of that person, it takes a lot of energy, even if you give the person another level of chance again that, let me think, give the person. So it cannot be as. So what I'm saying in a sense is that it depends on the level of hurt or damage that the betrayer has caused the person in question. That would depend on if the person will give you another chance to trust him or her again. But if not, some have even distanced themselves from most people like that, that they will not even want anything to have in contact or relationship with the person who
0: betrayed
1: their love again. So
0: thank you.
1: It costs a lot of things. Thank you.
0: Thank you so much. Thank you so much. Okay, thank you so much for that, Raphael. 0916-893-1000. 0915-333-4893. Or 0911-333-8893. Those are the phone lines for you to call to be a part of the show. what should they do? The lady has been his childhood friend since forever, but he never got a chance to tell her how he felt about her. And, you know, she got married to his friend who he knew back then, of course, was a serial cheater, but he tried to speak to him and say, this girl deserves better, especially since his mom, that's the friend's mom, really, really likes the girl. And, you know, after that, their friendship became very different. They had a fallout because he accused, the friend accused him of wanting his woman. And years after, the marriage got scattered. Why? Because the friend kept on cheating on her, beating her, humiliating her. She went through a lot. And now she's, of course, gotten professional help. She has healed. And the emotions are back to play. And then he's asking, wouldn't people say that it was all his fault that they had to get divorced in the first instance? Should they forget about their feelings? Or should, is this a way of life, you know, giving them another chance to retry again? 0916-893-1000, 0915-333-4893, or 0911-333-3893. Those are the phone lines for you to call to be a part of the show tonight.

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If you're just joining, this is the Lover's Corner on Love Connect right here on Wales Radio 89.3 FM. And the corner today, this person says, "Dear Love Connect, am I wrong for being in love with my friend's ex-wife? I know many people will judge me before they hear my story, but please hear me out. This didn't start yesterday. She and I had known each other since we were children. We attended the same secondary school, and even back then, I knew she had a little crush on me. We were both young, so nothing happened. We simply remained very good friends. When we got to the university, life became all about books and building our future. But somewhere along the line, I realized my feelings for her had changed. I wasn't just seeing my childhood friend anymore. I was seeing the woman I wanted to spend the rest of my life with. The problem was that I never found the courage to tell her. Around that same period, I became very close with a guy in my department. He became good friends too. After graduation, he invited both of us to his mother's birthday, and that single invitation changed all our lives. The moment his mother saw my friend, she fell in love with her, and she kept saying, 'This is the kind of woman I want for my son.' My friend respected elders so much, and before long, they started dating. I watched the woman I love walk into another man's life, and I blamed myself because I never spoke when I had the chance. Before they got married, I tried talking to my friend. I knew his reputation with women. He was a serial cheat in school, and I begged him to change because he deserved better. Instead, he accused me of wanting to steal his woman. We fought, and our friendship ended that day. Still, I couldn't completely look away. As months passed, I kept hearing stories. He was cheating openly, bringing different women into their home. Hello? Okay, do well to call back. Humiliating her, making her life miserable. Every time I saw her, she became withdrawn. She was no longer the cheerful lady I used to know. And the most painful part was that his own mother, the same woman who encouraged the marriage, eventually told her to leave before she completely lost herself. When the marriage was finally over, she was completely broken, and I couldn't stand by to watch her. I stayed with her through the healing process, visited her, encouraged her to get professional help, prayed with her, reminded her that her life isn't over, and now she has found herself again. Today, we both want to be together, but nothing about this feels simple because people know she was married to my former friend, and even though they have divorced, I'm scared of what people will say." Okay, let's take a couple of messages that we have here. All right, this is from Omotoke, and she says, "God's plan is never late. Ki sera sera. Childhood love can never be compared to anyone else. It never fades or dies. Neglect whatever people have to say and move on with your lives if you genuinely care and choose each other." All right, thank you. Okay, this is from Akintide, and he says, "Oh, this is so sad. This is why they always say choose the right partner to date. Some men are just animals for real. I beg, make an send, just go for it." All right, thank you so much. Israel also says to not care about what other people will say. What matters the most is your happiness. I think that just sums it up already. Unfortunately, we won't be able to take the lovers, the Tomorrow Special Person segment for tonight, because it's time for me to go. And I'm just going to say, just go for it. That's what you want. That's what your heart wants. Make sure that you pray about it first. All right. Seek God's guidance. And if that's God's plans for you both, why not? If not, all right.
Okay, thank you so much for being a part of the show tonight. It's been amazing. As always, next Tuesday is going to be another time. So make it today's with me again next Tuesday. And yes, someone sent a message on Facebook. Kamala Fetosin, this isn't a matchmaking show, all right? So you know I can't matchmake you. Thank you so much. All right, thank you for being a part of the show tonight. Next Tuesday, Love Connect returns. My name is Toluwalike Ali, the Radio Princess.

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0: 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Again, admission. 100 levels inside where everybody did it. And go, I beg now, I won't do Canyon. And go, I beg now, I won't do Ayana. I go, I beg now, I won't do Ayana. Oh, more cotton mad brain here. Because in school to Ayana, we should have looked 3 years. Laying first year, don't look here. To buy shit on the level. Oh, my be a 400 level. No, my best. No, my entire. And jump to your loan. Bi you are here, bi you are here, bi you are here, bi you are here. To Bati Shekbe, in 2026, Joma Shekbe. Now, me tell you. For also your friend, my shake bed was sitting no cocoon. Shake bed put away, was sitting bell. My shake bed, say no to courtesy. Jacob Mack be any Jew, would I be? Jew totally love it, don't. Jew totally jarry any time, don't. Jew totally jelly bat, don't. Jew to my window, go to butter. Jew to my collect me, let me, oh, more, oh, free gone. Oh, Jotty, yeah, about in here. I'll make for you, Yes, man. Bayakara Airport. Join a year to rest in account. You boy, you took on a life for a while or long. So, join to your loan. To buy T Shagbe, my Shagbe. Say no to courtesy.
1: That's a prayer. 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Come out with a cup of your court. You want to call up Pawani. 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